hold, will you hold me like you'll never let go? Will you kiss me so sweetly and promise you'll love me so?

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Oh, yes. 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

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And then I told her, Annie Mae, I want you for my own.

Lieberman, Vasil Butet, Tim Hamilton, Alexander Lagozaro, Renato Rosso, Mr. Frantic Zen, Gaudiam Nova, Vasil Nova Rosso.

crazy ideas. But I knew it was happening, I knew I was a genius. What's so strange if you know that you're a wizard at three? I guess that this was meant to be. Now I heard little children were supposed to sleep tight, and that's why I drank a fifth of vodka one night. My parents got frantic, didn't know what to do, but I saw some crazy scenes before I came to. Now do you think I was crazy? I'm a hip-